0: Yo, this is the Bastian Sturm, and you listen to Radio Wüstewelle with Wiedmann.
1: Well, we're playing like early Joe Creed, Carson tunes, you know what I mean? And sometimes we used to play some soul.
2: 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This is not a USA. It's Selector Wiedmann in Peru. 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Yeah.

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You're really swell, I have to admit you. 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

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Nothing is untrue. 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

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All is new. Nothing is untrue. So come, let us take this trip to this land where stars do rip, and let us see the wonders there.

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1: Yeah. I'm finished.
0: Daddy, put them down.
1: Okay. You wanna go?
0: I wanna go home.
1: Wanna go home?
2: Peace, guys.